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1: 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Just say, "Hey Google, play 106.7 The Fox."

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3: Let me see if I can get him back here. Hey, man, if you don't mind, I am going to get one more. And I just want to tell you I love you, man. You love me too, right?
5: I love you, bro. I love
3: you.
5: You
3: 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Yeah, one more.
2: That art.
6: All right, kiss him.
3: Kiss him?
2: Yeah, let's just... No, it's just mess.
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2: I'm going to call Nachos and Murphy. See what's going on there.
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0: 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Free Beer, that's me, Hot Wings there. We were roommates in college.
1: That we were.
0: Feels like 5 minutes ago.
1: I know, right?
0: And it was not 5 minutes ago. Spoiler. Yeah. Steve is here. Kelly is here. Maitland is here. Tommy behind the glass. You ever signed a non-disclosure agreement, Hot Wings?
1: Yes.
0: Yeah.
1: Yeah.

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